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7: A flood watch continues until 2 a.m. tomorrow morning. A flood advisory continues until 9 p.m. tonight. A severe thunderstorm watch continues until 10 p.m. tonight. Mainly cloudy with fog tonight, with storms likely. Lows around 70, southwest winds 5 to 10 miles an hour. With your Somerset 106 forecast, I'm staff meteorologist Megan Mulford. Currently, it's 71 degrees.
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Lady Gaga, Bruno Mars, Die With a Smile from her Mayhem album. Welcome, it's Andrew Jay. Glad to have you along. Hope you're having a great one. Stick around. I got John Cougar Mellencamp, a classic from the 80s coming up.

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3: A flood watch continues until 2 a.m. tomorrow morning. A flood advisory continues until 9 p.m. tonight. A severe thunderstorm watch continues until 10 p.m. tonight. Lows around 70 tonight under partly cloudy skies with storms likely. Winds out of the southwest 5 to 10 miles an hour. With your Somerset 106 forecast, I'm staff meteorologist Megan Mulford. Right now, 71.
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Oh, man. So much for that diet you've been working on. Well, at least for today. Come on, enjoy something, you know, a little frivolous. Do stick around. I got Selena coming up.

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4: Somerset 106 weather.
5: A flood watch and flood advisory remains in effect. Partly cloudy tonight with thunderstorms likely. Lows around 70, southwesterly winds 5 to 10 miles an hour. A mix of clouds and sun with fog early tomorrow, slight chance for storms, high of 83. With your Somerset 106 forecast, I'm staff meteorologist Megan Mulford. Currently, it's 71 degrees.
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Hunter X, it's Golden from the K-pop Demon Hunters universe. Great to have you along. I'm Andrew J. I've got Mr. Big lined up for the 80s, and the Cranberries coming up, too.

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7: A flood watch and flood advisory remains in effect. Lows level off around 70 tonight under partly cloudy skies with a slight chance of thunderstorms. Winds out of the southwest at around 5 miles an hour. Partly cloudy and foggy early tomorrow. Slight chance of thunderstorms. Highs level off around 83. With your Somerset 106 forecast, I'm staff meteorologist Megan Mulford. Right now, 71.
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DJ Snake, Justin Bieber, let me love you. Hi there, it's Andrew J. Great to have you along. How is your Tuesday treating you? Hopefully well. Stick around to get more of your favorites on the way, including Uncle Cracker. Don't be great next.

0: on today.
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3: A flood watch and flood advisory remains in effect. Slight chance for storms tonight, otherwise partly cloudy. Lows level off around 70. Southwest winds at around 5 miles an hour. Slight chance of thunderstorms and foggy early tomorrow. Daytime highs approaching 83. Sunshine mixed with clouds at times. With your Somerset 106 forecast, I'm staff meteorologist Megan Mulford. Right now, it's 71 degrees.
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Risk It All, Bruno Mars. I'm Andrew J. That comes off of his latest album, The Romantic. Stick around. I've got Harry Styles coming your way.

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4: A flood watch continues until 2 a.m. tomorrow morning. Slight chance of thunderstorms tonight, otherwise partly cloudy skies. Lows around 70, winds out of the southwest at around 5 miles an hour. A blend of clouds and sun and foggy early tomorrow. Slight chance of thunderstorms. Daytime highs approaching 83. With your Somerset 106 forecast, I'm staff meteorologist Megan Mulford. Right now, 71.
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Well, I don't want to be. That is Gavin DeGraw. I'm Andrew J. How you doing? Hope you're having a great Tuesday. Thanks for making me part of your day today. I've got Sven Abelay coming up from the 80s. Right now, it's Katy Perry.

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5: Slight chance for storms tonight, otherwise partly cloudy. Lows around 70. Southwesterly winds at around 5 miles an hour. Slight chance of thunderstorms with fog and spots early tomorrow. High temperatures reach up to 83. Sunshine mixed with clouds at times. Lows around 61. Tomorrow night, partly cloudy. With your Somerset 106 forecast, I'm staff meteorologist Megan Mulford. Currently, it's 72 degrees.
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putting another check mark next to Taylor Swift's name for another huge hit. It's what she's really good at. Off of the Toy Story 5 soundtrack, I Knew It, I Knew You. I'm Andrew J., and hey, I know you too. Stick around, I got Fergie lined up.

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Maroon 5, it's Girls Like You. It's Andrew J. I want to say thanks so much for hanging out. I hope you have a great remainder to your day. You and I will hang out again soon. And Whitney Houston coming up.

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3: Slight chance of thunderstorms overnight, otherwise partly cloudy skies. Lows level off around 70, winds out of the southwest at around 5 miles an hour. Slight chance for storms, with fog and spots early Wednesday. Highs level off around 83, sunshine mixed with clouds at times. Lows dip down to about 61 Wednesday night. With your Somerset 106 forecast, I'm staff meteorologist Megan Mulford. Currently 72.
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Ed Sheeran there, perfect, and Deep Blue Something. Breakfast at Tiffany's. Todd here, starting Sunday. It's coming. Oh, no. The Shark Week. All right, enough of that. We're gonna see. That'll be in your head for a while. Yeah, Shark Week is coming up on the Discovery Channel, the 38th annual Shark Week. And if you haven't seen the ads all over TV, they've been just crazy. So get ready for all the shark stuff scaring the kids. Yeah, don't get in the water, kids. Fans, Julie Riptide coming up.

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2: Slight chance of thunderstorms. Overnight, otherwise partly cloudy skies. Lows level off around 70. Winds out of the southwest at around 5 miles an hour. Slight chance for storms, with fog and spots early Wednesday. Highs level off around 83, sunshine mixed with clouds at times. Lows dip down to about 61 Wednesday night. With your Somerset 106 forecast, I'm staff meteorologist Megan Mulford. Currently 72.
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She's Ella Langley. That's called Choosing Texas. Bruno Mars, Marry You, back there a bit ago. By the way, the kids under the age of 15 in France, banned from social media. Yeah, the first country in the European Union, France has become, to ban kids under 15 from getting their Instagram on or their Facebook deal going. No, YouTube. Is a YouTube part of that too? I guess it would be. So, well, that's what are the kids going to do? Ho, ho, ho. Lifehouse, hanging by a moment coming up.

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1: This is Officer Theodore Wax with the Somerset Police Department. 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

Adele, They're Easy on Me, and Bryan Adams with a Summer of 69. And Todd here. Well, ESPN continuing its round of layoffs this week. Early retirement going for Cam Newton, so he won't be on there anymore. But at the same time, they just extended a contract to Tim Tebow. Former Florida quarterback and Heisman winner Tim Tebow, of course. Guess it depends on where you are in the chain, I guess. Tom Petty, Free Fallin' next.

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3: Slight chance of thunderstorms overnight, otherwise partly cloudy skies. Lows level off around 70, winds out of the southwest at around 5 miles an hour. Slight chance for storms, with fog and spots early Wednesday. Highs level off around 83, sunshine mixed with clouds at times. Lows dip down to about 61 Wednesday night. With your Somerset 106 forecast, I'm staff meteorologist Megan Mulford. Currently 72.
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Olivia Dean, The Man I Need, Huey and the News, and The Power of Love. Of course, that came from a little movie called Back to the Future, if you remember that. And some other songs, too, I think, they're in that movie that Huey may have been a part of. And Huey was in the movie. He played one of the judges there, judging, I guess it was like a school competition. He had like a nerdy suit and glasses and haircut going. You might not have recognized him if you were watching the movie back then.

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4: Somerset 106 weather.
5: Chance of thunderstorms overnight, otherwise partly cloudy skies. Lows level off around 70, winds out of the southwest at around 5 miles an hour. Slight chance for storms with fog and spots early Wednesday. Highs level off around 83, sunshine mixed with clouds at times. Lows dip down to about 61 Wednesday night. With your Somerset 106 forecast, I'm staff meteorologist Megan Mulford. Currently 72.
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Leona Lewis, Bleeding Love. Blondie with a Tide is High. It's from an album called Auto American. A lot of Blondie fans say that's kind of when they jumped the shark. I don't know if I agree with that, but they didn't have a whole lot on the radio after that, so maybe there's something to that. Of course, it is the Tide is High and the Rapture, the rapping song. A lot of Blondie fans not happy with that album. Hozier and Take Me to Church is next.

0: good till the last drop. There's got to be something in this. 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

Justin Bieber Daisy's fresh off his big appearance at the halftime for the FIFA World Championship. Happening on Sunday, a lot of folks were sort of like, man, he really brought the house down. It sort of a down thing. It was he and a guitar, but I thought he did pretty well, actually. So good for him. Coming up, Post Malone, Morgan Wallen. I had some help. It's on the way.

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3: Partly cloudy skies overnight with lows around 70. Westerly winds at around 5 miles an hour. Partly cloudy skies with fog at times early Wednesday. Slight chance for storms. High temperatures reach up to 83. Partly cloudy skies with fog in spots Wednesday night. Lows dip down to about 61. With your Somerset 106 forecast, I'm staff meteorologist Megan Mulford. Right now, it's 72 degrees.
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Flash Animals heat waves there, and of course, Goo Goo Dolls and Give a Little Bit. Well, I'm got the Weather Channel on right now, looking at the trajectory of Tropical Storm Bertha threatening the Gulf Coast, and supposed to be sometime tonight. Coastal flood warning already in effect for Mississippi, Alabama, also Louisiana, Texas, monitoring the progress. It looks like it's headed straight for Mobile, Alabama. So we'll keep an eye on that, of course, and keep praying for the folks there as they deal with that stuff. Got Sia, Sean Paul, Cheap Thrills on the way. Up with it.

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2: Somerset 106 weather.
3: Partly cloudy skies overnight with lows around 70. Westerly winds at around 5 miles an hour. Partly cloudy skies with fog at times early Wednesday. Slight chance for storms. High temperatures reach up to 83. Partly cloudy skies with fog in spots Wednesday night. Lows dip down to about 61. With your Somerset 106 forecast, I'm staff meteorologist Megan Mulford. Right now, it's 72 degrees.
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Ordinary there, Alex Warren and Hall & Oates with Maneater and Todd here, AMC Entertainment, the folks who bring you AMC Movie Theaters, which, by the way, is America's largest movie theater chain. Jumped 27% in revenue, and they, of course, they enjoyed $1.6 billion in quarterly revenue, their best quarter in their 106-year history. You realize they've been around that long? 106 years? They started back in 1920? It's kind of hard to believe. Back when we had COVID, we were all kind of concerned about the movie theaters. We couldn't go. They couldn't open. And, you know, we thought, well, are they going to go away? Well, they finally are bouncing back after many years. I'm glad to see that, actually.

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1: 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And each Friday, one lucky birthday from that week will win a large pizza and cheese sticks from Eubank Pizza. 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

missing. Nobody really knows for sure, except for Jelly Roll's daughter, Bailey Ann DeFord. Quote, "The internet will crumble if fans found out the real reason why Jelly Roll and wife Bunny XO went their separate ways," but she said, "I'm not saying what it is." All right, then.

Ed Sheeran Shivers and Michael Jackson with Man in the Mirror. By the way, if you've been wondering what's going on with Jelly Roll and Bunny XO, his wife, why are they divorced?

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3: Partly cloudy skies overnight with lows around 70. Westerly winds at around 5 miles an hour. Partly cloudy skies with fog at times early Wednesday. Slight chance for storms. High temperatures reach up to 83. Partly cloudy skies with fog in spots Wednesday night. Lows dip down to about 61. With your Somerset 106 forecast, I'm staff meteorologist Megan Mulford. Right now, it's 72 degrees.
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Adele and Hello, Elton John. I'm Still Standing, sort of his comeback record. He had a successful run in the 70s, and then things started sputtering near the end. He did a disco album, which was terrible, and he was sort of off the radar for a while, but what, 82 it was it? 1982? Came back with that song, had another great run in the 80s, even continued into the 90s. One of the most prolific artists in pop music has to be Elton John, so I'm a big fan, obviously. NSYNC and It's Gonna Be Me, we play that next for you.

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5: Dip down to about 70 overnight under partly cloudy skies, west winds at around 5 miles an hour. Slight chance of thunderstorms with fog and spots early Wednesday. Daytime highs approaching 83, sunshine mixed with clouds at times. Partly cloudy skies with fog and spots Wednesday night. Lows level off around 61. With your Somerset 106 forecast, I'm staff meteorologist Megan Mulford. Currently 72.
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Lose Control, Teddy Swims, Sheryl Crow, and All I Want to Do. And Todd here, by the way, FIFA World Cup, obviously a big ratings bonanza on TV, also gave a $20 billion boost to the U.S. economy. Not bad at all.

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It's so easy to fall in love. That is Olivia Dean, REO Speedwagon, and I can't fight this feeling. And Todd here, well, Avengers Doomsday hitting theaters December 18th. May want to put that on your phone if you're an Avengers fan. That is when you're going to get to see it, a week before Christmas. That's exciting. We've got Cyndi Lauper, and Time After Time, it's on the way next.

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3: Dip down to about 70 overnight under partly cloudy skies. Winds out of the west at around 5 miles an hour. Cloudy skies with a few peaks of sun with fog and spots early Wednesday. Slight chance of rain showers. Daytime highs approaching 83. Lows around 61 Wednesday night. Partly cloudy with fog and spots. With your Somerset 106 forecast, I'm staff meteorologist Megan Mulford. Right now, it's 72 degrees.
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Hunter X, CJ, Audrey Nuna, and Rami Golden and Corey Hart, who apparently wears his sunglasses at night. Don't know if he's got like astigmatism or what's going on there, but maybe it's just to look very, very cool. I don't know. Todd here. By the way, if you were one of the 1,000 internet website domain owners trying to illegally stream World Cup games, the U.S. apparently jumped on these folks, seized all these domains. I'm sure there might be some repercussions from that. Yeah, you can't stream that stuff. That's why Fox got the exclusive for it, and all these other folks trying to stream it, they got in trouble.

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1: Somerset 106 weather.
2: Low dip down to about 70 overnight under partly cloudy skies. Winds out of the west at around 5 miles an hour. Cloudy skies with a few peaks of sun with fog and spots early Wednesday. Slight chance of rain showers. Daytime highs approaching 83. Lows around 61 Wednesday night. Partly cloudy with fog and spots. With your Somerset 106 forecast, I'm staff meteorologist Megan Mulford. Right now, it's 72 degrees.
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4: I've never seen

Let me live that fantasy. Lord Darren Royals and Rick Springfield and Don't Talk to Strangers. By the way, CVS announced this week their pharmacies will now dispense some prescription medications for dogs and for cats. 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Your dog has a throbbing headache, you know where to go now. 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

There's Sabrina Carpenter, espresso. Ooh, that sounds good about now. Enjoying some French roast coffee, though. That about the best that I do. I'll have some espresso every once in a while, but I do the French roast. I'm a big fan. I like the coffee to kind of sit up and bark at you. And just a bit, Miley Cyrus kicking off a big marathon of music. Flowers on the way next.

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3: Somerset 106 weather.
4: Chance of rain showers with fog and spots early today. Otherwise, cloudy skies with a few peaks of sun. High temperatures reach up to 83. Winds out of the northwest, 5 to 10 miles an hour. Partly cloudy skies with fog and spots. Tonight, lows level off around 61. High of 81 with fog early tomorrow. Lots of sunshine. With your Somerset 106 forecast, I'm staff meteorologist Megan Mulford. Right now, 72.
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Katy Perry and Teenage Dream and Fugees and Killing Me Softly. Todd here, and we're all keeping an eye on the central Gulf Coast and Tropical Storm Bertha, with periods of rain, gusty winds, coastal flooding from Florida to Louisiana, my home state. They say Bertha's maximum sustained winds were 60 miles an hour as of Tuesday afternoon, and they expect them probably to intensify, I would say. We'll keep our eye on the coast there and pray for all those involved that no harm is done to their homes or to any souls out there. The Ken Leroy, Justin Bieber on the way.

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3: Somerset 106 weather.
4: Chance of rain showers with fog and spots early today. Otherwise, cloudy skies with a few peaks of sun. High temperatures reach up to 83. Winds out of the northwest, 5 to 10 miles an hour. Partly cloudy skies with fog and spots. Tonight, lows level off around 61. High of 81 with fog early tomorrow. Lots of sunshine. With your Somerset 106 forecast, I'm staff meteorologist Megan Mulford. Right now, 72.
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Natasha Bedingfield, Unwritten, and Dan Hartman, I Can Dream About You, and Todd here. By the way, they had the big Lumberjack World Championship last weekend in Hayward, Wisconsin. Doggone it, I didn't put it on my calendar. Wanted to go check that out. And had I gone, I could have seen folks from 16 states and 9 countries represented. 66 men, 40 women were involved. At the risk of sounding sexist, I didn't know that women took part in lumberjack championships, but you learn something new every day. Little girls out there, if you aspire to be a lumberjack, you can be a part of it too one day.

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Doing a big London residency right now. Bunch of dates there in the UK. It's Bruno, and that's Risk It All. Todd here with a wacky but true story in the UK. Speaking of which, 86-year-old woman withdrew some money from a cash machine, went into a supermarket while shopping. Lady was approached by a woman who grabbed her cart, demanded the money she had withdrawn. The 86-year-old defended herself by repeatedly hitting the offender over the head with a packet of bacon. And that did it. Must have been some thick bacon. That thief ran off.

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8: Somerset 106 weather.
9: Chance of rain showers with fog and spots early today. Otherwise, cloudy skies with a few peaks of sun. High temperatures reach up to 83. Northwesterly winds 5 to 10 miles an hour. Partly cloudy skies with fog and spots. Tonight, lows level off around 60. Highs around 81 with fog early tomorrow. Mainly clear. With your Somerset 106 forecast, I'm staff meteorologist Megan Mulford. Right now, it's 72 degrees.
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1: Thanks so much for being with us on the Morning Mix. Welcome to the Wednesday edition. You got yours truly, Greg Moore, and with you till about

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1: I'm Ned Pillersdorf. For over 40 years, I've been a lawyer in Prestonsburg for people who couldn't afford one. Minors with black lung, folks fighting for disability, families facing eviction. So when 88-year-old Congressman Hal Rogers casts the deciding vote to slash Medicaid, right here in the poorest district in America, I decided to run against him. His vote slashing Medicaid for our neighbors, it will result in hospitals closing. When you need an emergency room, it might be too far away. And another thing, when Washington proposed paying $1.8 billion to the January 6 rioters, the people who attacked police officers, Hal Rogers actually voted in committee to pay them. Taking health care from working families, rewarding people who beat up police officers, those are not East Kentucky values. I'm Ned Pillersdorf, and I approve this message. Hal Rogers forgot who he works for. I never will.
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4: Somerset 106 weather.
5: Chance of rain showers with fog and spots early today. Otherwise, cloudy skies with a few peaks of sun. High temperatures reach up to 83. Northwesterly winds 5 to 10 miles an hour. Partly cloudy skies with fog and spots. Tonight, lows level off around 60. Highs around 81 with fog early tomorrow, mainly clear. With your Somerset 106 forecast, I'm staff meteorologist Megan Mulford. Currently, it's 71 degrees.
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Aerosmith, Don't Want to Miss a Thing, right here on The Morning Mix. Thanks so much for being with us. Well, a study found the average American will go through $11,198 worth of toilet paper in their lifetime, which is just over $180 a year. Here are some more quick stats from the survey. The average household goes through 159 rolls of toilet paper a year and 145 rolls of paper towels. Now, over the course of your life, you'll spend a little over $10,000 on paper towels, $9,000 on tissues, and go through a little over $9,000 worth of plastic bags and garbage bags. Now, and I can attest to this, bidets are more popular than they used to be in the U.S., and 42% of people who don't have one now say they consider it. I'll tell you, do you want to cut your toilet paper usage down to practically nothing, where when you use the bathroom, you only need like, you know, 3-4 squares of that just to dry up some clean water? Well, I'll tell you, I go through toilet paper at a surprisingly slow rate once I got a bidet years ago. Don't know how you lived without it once you got one, I'm telling you.

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4: Somerset 106 weather.
5: Chance of rain showers with fog and spots early today. Otherwise, cloudy skies with a few peaks of sun. High temperatures reach up to 83. Northwesterly winds 5 to 10 miles an hour. Partly cloudy skies with fog and spots. Tonight, lows level off around 60. Highs around 81 with fog early tomorrow, mainly clear. With your Somerset 106 forecast, I'm staff meteorologist Megan Mulford. Currently, it's 71 degrees.
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1: 6:41 is the time. Thanks for being with us on, hey, one of our weird holidays today, Summer Leisure Day. Yeah, a bit of leisure time's critical for mental and physical health throughout the whole year, but there's something particularly romantic about it on a summer day. Now, maybe the extra allure comes from soaking in vitamin D from the rays of the sun. Maybe it's that there are so many more activities that can be done in warmer weather. Whatever it is, we kick off our flip-flops today and enjoy some leisure time, whether that be laying in a hammock, water skiing, grilling out, or partaking in another summer activity. Summer Leisure Day. Do what you got to do.

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4: Somerset 106 weather.
5: Slight chance of rain showers with fog and spots early today. Otherwise, cloudy skies with a few peaks of sun. High temperatures reach up to 83. Northwesterly winds 5 to 10 miles an hour. Partly cloudy skies with fog and spots. Tonight, lows level off around 60. Highs around 81 with fog early tomorrow, mainly clear. With your Somerset 106 forecast, I'm staff meteorologist Megan Mulford. Currently, it's 71 degrees.
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8: .656 is the time, 72 degrees outside the Fort Bank studios of Somerset 106. 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Coming up here in about 4 minutes or so, we're going to be bringing you your local news and weather. Then right back at you with the 7 o'clock hour of the Morning Mix. In the meantime, here's a little bit of some Prince for you, When Doves Cry.

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2: I'm Patrick Johnson with your local and regional news. A McCreary County warrant has landed a Somerset man behind bars. 26-year-old Scotty Nevels turned himself in to the Knox County Sheriff's Department on charges including kidnapping, first-degree strangulation involving domestic violence, unlawful imprisonment, wanton endangerment, terroristic threatening, and fourth-degree assault. Nevels is jailed in Knox County. He's due in McCreary District Court for an arraignment Thursday. A Lexington police officer resigning following an internal investigation following a crash in December of last year. Officer Marcus Olmsted rear-ended a driver in his police cruiser after claiming that he had glanced at his computer mounted on the police car and stating that the driver in front of him stopped abruptly. An investigation into his body camera footage revealed Olmsted was texting on his personal cell phone at the time of the accident. The disciplinary review board then recommended that Olmsted be terminated, but before he could be terminated, he submitted his resignation. More news online, Somerset106.com, WTLOAM.com.
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5: Somerset 106.
6: Chance of rain showers with fog and spots early today. Otherwise, cloudy skies with a few peaks of sun. High temperatures reach up to 83. Northwesterly winds 5 to 10 miles an hour. Partly cloudy skies with fog and spots. Tonight, lows level off around 60. Highs around 81 with fog early tomorrow, mainly clear. With your Somerset 106 forecast, I'm staff meteorologist Megan Mulford. Currently, it's 71 degrees.
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8: Three minutes after 7 o'clock. Thanks for being with us on the Morning Mix this morning. You got yours truly, Greg Moore, with you till about 10 o'clock or so today. Got to remind everybody, coming up at 7:45, we're going to be doing the birthday shout-outs. If you or someone you know is having a birthday today only, you can call or text our text line at 679-9959. That's 606-679-WYKY. Be sure to leave a first and last name and the date of the birthday. I need you to put 722 on there with that first and last name. Don't just say today. And we better get them in by about 7:40. That gives us plenty of time to get them on the air at 7:45. Let's kick off the 7 o'clock hour with some Andy Grammer. Keep your head up right here on the Morning Mix.

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10: Somerset 106 weather.
11: Chance of rain showers with fog and spots early today. Otherwise, cloudy skies with a few peaks of sun. High temperatures reach up to 83. Northwesterly winds 5 to 10 miles an hour. Partly cloudy skies with fog and spots. Tonight, lows level off around 60. Highs around 81 with fog early tomorrow, mainly clear. With your Somerset 106 forecast, I'm staff meteorologist Megan Mulford. Currently, it's 71 degrees.
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13: 7:22 is the time. I needed to let folks know things are going to work just a little different around here this morning, because since after the storm, our phone lines are out, so you cannot be calling me this morning, but our text line still works. 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But be aware, at least for now, phone lines are still down. We got some computer issues, so there may be a little bit of some programming that we'll be missing this morning. But we're doing our best to get everything right back on the rails for you. In the meantime, here's some Kenny Loggins.

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15: 7:37 is the time. That means we're about 8 minutes away from the birthday shout-outs. In other words, last call for birthdays. If you or someone you know is having a birthday today only, you can text. We have, because of the storms last night, our phone lines are out here this morning. So text only. I need a first and last name and the date of the birthday to 679-9959. That's 606-679-WYKY. Like I said, first and last name and the date. Put 722 on there. Don't just say today. And you better get them in quick because birthday shout-outs are coming up 2 songs away. Once again, cannot call today. The phones are out, but you can send me those birthdays via text.

0: 7:45 is the time. I think it might just be time for some birthday shout-outs. And, of course, you know, I'm talking about the Eubank Pizza birthday shout-outs, where every Monday through Friday, we wish the good folks of our area a happy birthday, write them down on pieces of paper, drop them in the giant vat o' names, and every Friday at this time, I pull out one lucky winner who gets a large one-topping pizza and an order of cheese sticks from our good friends at Eubank Pizza. Home of the double-decker, with two locations, north on Highway 27 in Eubank and just south of the Somerset Mall at the intersection of the 914 bypass and Highway 27. A happy birthday today to Donna Kaplan, Warren Smith, McAleen Smith, Debbie Blanton, Blake Whitaker, and a very happy birthday today to Larry Caldwell. So, Donna Kaplan, Warren Smith, McAleen Smith, Debbie Blanton, Blake Whitaker, and Larry Caldwell, all having birthdays today, all in the vat of names, and eligible for that drawing coming up on Friday. Don't forget, right after the 8 o'clock news break, we're going to be doing the Morning Mix Question of the Day. Your chance to win big every Monday through Friday, right here on the Morning Mix.
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8: Somerset 106 weather.
9: Chance of rain showers with fog and spots early today. Otherwise, cloudy skies with a few peaks of sun. High temperatures reach up to 83. Northwesterly winds 5 to 10 miles an hour. Partly cloudy skies with fog and spots. Tonight, lows level off around 60. Highs around 81 with fog early tomorrow, mainly clear. With your Somerset 106 forecast, I'm staff meteorologist Megan Mulford. Currently, it's 72 degrees.
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2: I'm Patrick Johnson with your local and regional news. A Somerset man is facing multiple felony charges after turning himself in on a McCreary County warrant. 26-year-old Scotty Neville surrendered to Knox County Sheriff's deputies. He is charged with kidnapping an adult, domestic violence-related strangulation, wanton endangerment, unlawful imprisonment, terroristic threatening, and assault causing minor injury. Neville is being held at the Knox County Detention Center. He'll be arraigned on Thursday in McCreary District Court. A community in Lexington being advised that spraying for mosquitoes will take place Thursday. The Lexington-Fayette County Health Department says that zip code 40505 will be sprayed between 3 a.m. and 6 a.m. Thursday morning. The health department says this comes after a mosquito trap caught a large number of mosquitoes recently. The spray, which will be used, only affects adult mosquitoes. For more local and regional news, you can visit us online at somerset106.com and WTLOAM.
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9: Chance of rain showers with fog and spots early today. Otherwise, sunshine mixed with clouds at times. High temperatures reach up to 83. Winds out of the northwest, 5 to 10 miles an hour. Partly cloudy skies with fog and spots. Tonight, lows dip down to about 60. Lots of sunshine with fog early tomorrow. Highs level off around 81. With your Somerset 106 forecast, I'm staff meteorologist Megan Mulford. Currently, 72.
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11: 4 minutes after 8 o'clock. Thanks for being with us on the Morning Mix. You got yours truly, Greg Moore, and with you till about 10 o'clock or so today. And you know what we like to do at this time of the day every Monday through Friday. You got her. It's time for that pot of gold at the end of the rainbow. That little something-something we like to call the Morning Mix a question of the day. If you've already won the question of the day in this month, you are not eligible to call, but everybody else can. No, sorry. Let me stop right there. Because of the storms last night, things are going to be a little different today. We are not taking phone calls. We are texting this morning to answer the Morning Mix question of the day. And that number is 679 9955. 6369. That's 606-679-WYKY. Again, text only today, and I need you to text your first and last name and the answer to the question. We are giving away one bottle of Tarani coffee syrup from Somerset Asian Market. That's the Somerset Asian Market, located in the Tradewind Center, stoplight number 6 on Highway 27. They've got like 100 flavors of Tarani coffee syrup, including a ton of sugar-free options. And all you got to do to win her is answer this Morning Mix question du jour. Question. Again, text only. Your first and last name and the answer to the question. Question. What rock group took its name from the chief river of Hades in Greek mythology? What rock group took its name from the chief river of Hades in Greek mythology? 679-9959. Phone lines are down today. You got to text me your first and last name and the answer to that question. What rock group took its name from the chief river in Hades in Greek mythology? It's a one-word name. And looks like I'm going to do my best on this last name. Paige Tahini? Looks like Paige answered Styx. Yes, man, the river Styx. And Paige, you just go by Somerset Asian Market over the next 10 days. Tell them your name, and you can pick out your bottle of Tarani coffee syrup. So congratulations, Paige Tahini. And, Styx is the answer to our question this morning. In fact, my system's a little backwards here because we didn't go to the phones. I meant to have some Styx queued up for you. Here it is. Again, things are going to be just a smidge different today. We got a bunch of computer issues going on around the station. Phone lines are down. I can't take requests today, but I promise we're going to be bringing you all kinds of music. In the meantime, here is some Styx. Too much time on my hands. Man, I ain't got it. I'm telling you, every minute around the station this morning that I'm not talking into this microphone, I am running around doing damage control. That storm let us have it last night, didn't it?

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4: I'm Ned Pillersdorf. For over 40 years, I've been a lawyer in Prestonsburg for people who couldn't afford one. Minors with black lung, folks fighting for disability, families facing eviction. So when 88-year-old Congressman Hal Rogers casts the deciding vote to slash Medicaid, right here in the poorest district in America, I decided to run against him. His vote slashing Medicaid for our neighbors, it will result in hospitals closing. When you need an emergency room, it might be too far away. And another thing, when Washington proposed paying $1.8 billion to the January 6 rioters, the people who attacked police officers, Hal Rogers actually voted in committee to pay them. Taking health care from working families, rewarding people who beat up police officers, those are not East Kentucky values. I'm Ned Pillersdorf, and I approve this message. Hal Rogers forgot who he works for. I never will.
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0: Maroon 5, Girls Like You, right here on The Morning Mix. Well, new poll finds that Americans, in general, view space exploration favorably, though few have any interest in traveling to space or living on the moon themselves. Now, the poll also finds that men are more likely than women to be interested in traveling to space and to say it's important for the U.S. to be a global leader in space exploration. America's favorite planet other than Earth, not included in the question, is Mars at 19% is their favorite planet, including 27% of men and 13% of women. Now, fewer Americans say their favorite is Saturn, Jupiter, Pluto, or Venus, and 38% aren't sure. Now, most Americans, 55%, a little over half, say they don't know what their least favorite planet is, but 12% say Mercury is their least favorite, I guess because it gets in retrograde and, you know, some people think that causes a big stink. 11% say Pluto's their least favorite, 9% say Uranus is their least favorite, and 3% say Mars. But why do we have favorite and least favorite planets anyway? I don't really know, because we're nerds!
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7: Slight chance of rain showers with fog and spots early today. Otherwise, sunshine mixed with clouds at times. High temperatures reach up to 83. Winds out of the northwest, 5 to 10 miles an hour. Partly cloudy skies with fog and spots. Tonight, lows dip down to about 60. Lots of sunshine with fog early tomorrow. Highs level off around 81. With your Somerset 106 forecast, I'm staff meteorologist Megan Mulford. Currently, 72.
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0: You too. I still haven't found what I'm looking for. Well, let me tell you, if you're looking to see a good classic movie at the Virginia in downtown Somerset, well, tomorrow night is your night, because the classic movie night at the Virginia tomorrow is going to be Mr. Smith Goes to Washington. This is a super classic. It was directed by Frank Capra, stars Jimmy Stewart. I mean, who doesn't like anything with Jimmy Stewart in it? Yeah, basically, it's if you don't know the plot of Mr. Smith Goes to Washington, you just should get on YouTube and watch the classic trailer right now. But that's going on tomorrow night, right there in downtown Somerset at the Virginia. If you'd like some more information, you can call 679-6366. 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Or just visit thevirginiaky.com. 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And you can find out all the stuff coming up.
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3: Slight chance of rain showers today. Otherwise cloudy skies with a few peaks of sun. Highs level off around 83. Winds out of the northwest, 5 to 10 miles an hour. Lows level off around 60 with fog and spots tonight. Partly cloudy skies. High temperatures reach up to 81. Tomorrow, mainly clear skies develop with fog and spots early. With your Somerset 106 forecast, I'm staff meteorologist Megan Mulford. Currently 72.
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2: I'm Patrick Johnson with your local and regional news. A McCreary County warrant has landed a Somerset man behind bars. 26-year-old Scotty Nevels turned himself in to the Knox County Sheriff's Department on charges including kidnapping, first-degree strangulation involving domestic violence, unlawful imprisonment, wanton endangerment, terroristic threatening, and fourth-degree assault. Nevels is jailed in Knox County. He's due in McCreary District Court for an arraignment Thursday. A Lexington police officer resigning following an internal investigation following a crash in December of last year. Officer Marcus Olmsted rear-ended a driver in his police cruiser after claiming that he had glanced at his computer mounted on the police car and stating that the driver in front of him stopped abruptly. An investigation into his body camera footage revealed Olmsted was texting on his personal cell phone at the time of the accident. The disciplinary review board then recommended that Olmsted be terminated, but before he could be terminated, he submitted his resignation. More news online, Somerset106.com, WTLOAM.com.
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8: Slight chance of rain showers today. Otherwise cloudy skies with a few peaks of sun. Highs level off around 83. Winds out of the northwest, 5 to 10 miles an hour. Lows level off around 60, with fog and spots tonight, partly cloudy skies. High temperatures reach up to 81. Tomorrow, mainly clear skies develop with fog and spots early. With your Somerset 106 forecast, I'm staff meteorologist Megan Mulford. Currently, 72.
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Laura Branigan, self-control. Man, we could all use some of that. Well, as I told you, after the storms last night, been doing some damage control around the station today. We got phone lines out, so I can't take your calls this morning. You can still text me at 679-9959. Got a bunch of computers that we use for production stuff are out around here. Yeah, I've been chasing myself in circles. Anytime I'm not talking on this microphone, I've been running around doing damage control this morning. And speaking of which, a new poll found that 2 out of 5 people have cried at work before. Yet 39% said they've broken down in tears while on the job. Now, 14% of us, or 1 in 7, have cried multiple times, and another 25% said once or twice. 1 out of 5 people have come close to crying at work but didn't, so almost 2/3 of us have cried or wanted to cry while on the clock. Now, almost everyone said they openly vent or complain about their job to family or friends at least occasionally, and a full 1/3 said every day or a few times a week. And only 12 of us never complain about our job. But yeah, 2 out of 5 people have cried at work before. I get it, man. Here's some Justin Timberlake for you.

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13: Slight chance of rain showers today. Otherwise, cloudy skies with a few peaks of sun. Highs level off around 83. Winds out of the northwest, 5 to 10 miles an hour. Lows level off around 60, with fog and spots tonight, partly cloudy skies. High temperatures reach up to 81. Tomorrow, mainly clear skies develop with fog and spots early. With your Somerset 106 forecast, I'm staff meteorologist Megan Mulford. Currently, 72.
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5: Chance of rain showers today. Otherwise cloudy skies with a few peaks of sun. Highs level off around 83. Winds out of the northwest, 5 to 10 miles an hour. Lows level off around 60. With fog and spots tonight, partly cloudy skies. High temperatures reach up to 81. Tomorrow, mainly clear skies develop with fog and spots early. With your Somerset 106 forecast, I'm staff meteorologist Megan Mulford. Currently 73.
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0: Is this a lump out of my head? I think so. According to the presidents of the United States, 9:45 is the time. We got about 15 minutes left to morning mix it. Did you hear about this German guy that dropped his phone down an old well? Well, he was able to retrieve the device, but not before he became stuck inside the well. Yeah, he climbed into the old well to grab his phone, only to find he couldn't get out. Now, luckily, he had recovered the phone and was able to use it to call for help. So all's well that ends well there. And here's a something interesting for you Diet Coke drinkers. In Massachusetts, a woman reported to a hospital with some kind of stomach obstruction. Well, the doctors were able to dissolve it by giving her Diet Coke. So, I'll, you know, just do with that one what you will. Here's some Alex Warren.
1: They say the holy water's watered down, and this town's lost its faith. Our colors will fade eventually, so if our time is running out, day after day, we'll make the mundane our masterpiece. Oh my, my, oh my, my love, I take one look at you, you're taking me out.

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3: Somerset 106 weather.
4: Chance of rain showers today, otherwise sunshine mixed with clouds at times. High temperatures reach up to 83. Northerly winds 8 to 15 miles an hour. Partly cloudy skies with fog and spots tonight. Lows dip down to about 60. Mainly clear skies develop with fog and spots early. Tomorrow, highs around 81. With your Somerset 106 forecast, I'm staff meteorologist Megan Mulford. Right now, 73.
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6: All righty, my little jackalopes. That's about to wrap it up for me for the day, but fear not. You know we'll be back in here again tomorrow, bright and early, 6 to 10 in the a.m. for more Morning Mixin'. Until then, folks, this is yours truly, Greg Moore, signing off. Have a fantastic day, and remember, there are people out there who truly believe that you are spectacular. Be one of them. Greg out.

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9: Chance of rain showers today. Otherwise, sunshine mixed with clouds at times. High temperatures reach up to 83. Northerly winds 8 to 15 miles an hour. Partly cloudy skies with fog and spots tonight. Lows dip down to about 60. Mainly clear skies develop with fog and spots early. Tomorrow, highs around 81. With your Somerset 106 forecast, I'm staff meteorologist Megan Mulford. Right now, 73.
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That's UB40 and Can't Help Falling in Love. Hey, thanks for having us on. Certainly appreciate it around here this morning. My name is Scott. Helping you fire up our second to last Wednesday of July already with Shawn Mendes, and There's Nothing Holding Me Back.

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It's Olivia Dean, and so easy. Well, congratulations to Andy Burnham. Pretty sure this isn't a job I would want, but Andy has just become the UK's 7th prime minister in just over a decade. The 7th in just over 10 years? Boy, that is ridiculous.

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8: Slight chance of rain showers today. Otherwise, sunshine mixed with clouds at times. High temperatures reach up to 83. Northerly winds, 8 to 15 miles an hour. Partly cloudy skies with fog and spots tonight. Lows dip down to about 60. Mainly clear skies develop with fog and spots early. Tomorrow, highs around 81. With your Somerset 106 forecast, I'm staff meteorologist Megan Mulford. Right now, 73.
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0: Shape of You.
1: That's Ed Sheeran and Shape of You. All right, well, I don't know if you've heard, but as Sheryl Crow would say, a change would do you good, at least in theory. Marvel Comics, which has given us over 8,000 characters in almost a century, is officially moving from New York City to Los Angeles after being in New York for the past, get this, 90 years. Yeah, it's now part of the Disney Empire.
0: I'm in love with the shape of you.
1: That's Ed Sheeran and Shape of You. All right, well, I don't know if you've heard, but as Sheryl Crow would say, a change would do you good, at least in theory. Marvel Comics, which has given us over 8,000 characters in almost a century, is officially moving from New York City to Los Angeles after being in New York for the past, get this, 90 years.

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3: Slight chance of rain showers today. Otherwise, sunshine mixed with clouds at times. High temperatures reach up to 83. Northerly winds, 8 to 15 miles an hour. Partly cloudy skies with fog and spots tonight. Lows dip down to about 60. Mainly clear skies develop with fog and spots early. Tomorrow, highs around 81. With your Somerset 106 forecast, I'm staff meteorologist Megan Mulford. Right now, 73.
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It's Starship, and nothing's going to stop us now. Hey, thanks for having us on as we finish kicking off that first part of our Wednesday around here with stuff from Imagine Dragons. This is Thunder.

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There's Taylor Swift and Cruel Summer. All right, well, this is certainly sad. I don't know if the name will ring a bell or not, but Joe Caldwell, a writer on ABC's Dark Shadows TV series, he passed away from a stroke at the age of 97 the other day. Here's the thing, though. Joe co-created the iconic vampire character Barnabas Collins and actually wrote 63 episodes.

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7: Chance of rain showers today, otherwise sunshine mixed with clouds at times. High temperatures reach up to 83. Northerly winds 8 to 15 miles an hour. Partly cloudy skies with fog and spots tonight. Lows dip down to about 60. Mainly clear skies develop with fog and spots early. Tomorrow, highs around 81. With your Somerset 106 forecast, I'm staff meteorologist Megan Mulford. Currently, it's 74 degrees.
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There's Pink. And try? All right, well, yikes, this certainly isn't good. Student loan defaults in the United States are officially at an all-time high. Yeah, translated, 9.5 million people, about one in five who have loans, are in default, meaning that they're more than 9 months behind on their payments.

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That's golden. Hey, thanks for having us tuned in. Certainly appreciate the company around here. And boy, I don't know officially what temperature they reached yesterday, but Spain, Portugal, and France facing their hottest days in their history, or at least their recorded history. Cities in Spain rumored to have reached 120 degrees for the very first time. Ugh, that is toasty.

0: 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Let's do something. 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
3: Listen to the current Somerset area forecast by calling the Fort Broadcasting 24-7 weather line at 606-678-8100. Get the forecast and high and low temperatures for today and tomorrow. Just call 606-678-8100.
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10: Somerset 106 weather.
11: Chance of thunderstorms this afternoon. Otherwise, a blend of clouds and sun. High temperatures reach up to 83. North winds 8 to 15 miles an hour. Partly cloudy skies with fog and spots. Tonight, lows level off around 60. Daytime highs approaching 81. Tomorrow, mainly clear skies develop with fog and spots early. With your Somerset 106 forecast, I'm staff meteorologist Megan Mulford. Right now, 76.
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Hey, thanks for having us tuned in. Appreciate the company. My name is Scott, and from the talented Adele, this one is called Easy on Me.

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Hohei from the Lumineers. I appreciate the company as we scoot ourselves through the second to last Wednesday of the month already. Well, I don't know if you heard about this, but I kind of wonder what happened. I haven't heard the specific story. Latoya Malcolm, though, a former Miss Universe Jamaica finalist and an actress, too, she passed away the other day. But here's the thing. Latoya was only 35 years old.

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5: Chance of thunderstorms this afternoon. Otherwise, a blend of clouds and sun. High temperatures reach up to 83. North winds 8 to 15 miles an hour. Partly cloudy skies with fog and spots. Tonight, lows level off around 60. Daytime highs approaching 81. Tomorrow, mainly clear skies develop with fog and spots early. With your Somerset 106 forecast, I'm staff meteorologist Megan Mulford. Currently, 78.
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There's Bruno Mars and Risk It All. Well, a big congrats to J.D. Vance and his wife. Yeah, J.D. just became the very first sitting vice president, at least in modern history, to welcome a child into the world. Yeah, he and his wife welcomed their fourth child this last weekend, a baby boy named Alec Neal.

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There's Ed Sheeran with Camera. All right, well, I can't pass judgment on the new flick, but that new one called The Odyssey pulled in almost $125 million last weekend. However, as good as that may sound, it made it the third best opening weekend of the year, falling behind Toy Story 5 and behind the Super Mario Galaxy movie. 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
1: Somerset 106 weather.
5: Chance of thunderstorms this afternoon. Otherwise, a blend of clouds and sun. High temperatures reach up to 83. North winds 8 to 15 miles an hour. Partly cloudy skies with fog and spots. Tonight, lows level off around 60. Daytime highs approaching 81. Tomorrow, mainly clear skies develop with fog and spots early. With your Somerset 106 forecast, I'm staff meteorologist Megan Mulford. Currently 80.
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It's Feel It Still.

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Taylor Swift, and I knew it, I knew you. Hey, thanks for having us on as we get you over another July midweek hump. Well, have you heard what scientists have developed? It's apparently a new type of glue that bonds strongly to nonstick surfaces, but can actually be wiped away with simply using ethanol. 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
5: Somerset 106 weather.
6: Slight chance of thunderstorms this afternoon. Otherwise, a blend of clouds and sun. High temperatures reach up to 83. North winds, 8 to 15 miles an hour. Partly cloudy skies with fog and spots. Tonight, lows level off around 60. Daytime highs approaching 81. Tomorrow, mainly clear skies develop with fog and spots early. With your Somerset 106 forecast, I'm staff meteorologist Megan Mulford. Currently, 80.
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There's Miley with flowers. Well, thanks for having us on as we help you on through that Wednesday workday. Well, check this out. According to a Gallup poll that was done around the United States, are you on it or do you know anybody who is? 11% of adults are on a GLP-1 medication. Get this, though. That's like four times the amount of people that were on one of these medications just 2 years ago.

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3: Slight chance of thunderstorms this afternoon. Otherwise, sunshine mixed with clouds at times. Daytime highs approaching 83. Northerly winds 8 to 15 miles an hour. Partly cloudy skies with fog in spots. Tonight, lows level off around 60. High temperatures reach up to 82. With fog early tomorrow, mainly clear skies. With your Somerset 106 forecast, I'm staff meteorologist Megan Mulford. Currently, it's 81 degrees.
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Tears for Fears and Head Over Heels. All right, well, I've never tried it, so I don't know if it's any good or not, but apparently putting olive oil on watermelon is a big thing going around on social media these days. But can I just say this about that? Why would you put anything on watermelon? Watermelon is delicious all by itself.

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1: I'm Ned Pillersdorf. For over 40 years, I've been a lawyer in Prestonsburg for people who couldn't afford one. Minors with black lung, folks fighting for disability, families facing eviction. So when 88-year-old Congressman Hal Rogers cast the deciding vote to slash Medicaid, right here in the poorest district in America, I decided to run against him. His vote slashing Medicaid for our neighbors, it will result in hospitals closing. When you need an emergency room, it might be too far away. And another thing, when Washington proposed paying $1.8 billion to the January 6th rioters, the people who attacked police officers, Hal Rogers actually voted in committee to pay them. Taking health care from working families, rewarding people who beat up police officers, those are not East Kentucky values. I'm Ned Pillersdorf, and I approve this message. Hal Rogers forgot who he works for. I never will.
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Lady Gaga with Bruno Mars and Die With a Smile. All right, well, if you're a Major League Baseball fan, I'm sure you're already aware that the Major League Baseball trading deadline is less than 2 weeks away now. Yeah, all swaps have got to be done by the afternoon of Monday, August 3rd.

0: good till the last drop. 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
6: Slight chance of thunderstorms this afternoon. Otherwise, sunshine mixed with clouds at times. Daytime highs approaching 83. Northerly winds 8 to 15 miles an hour. Partly cloudy skies with fog in spots. Tonight, lows level off around 60. High temperatures reach up to 82. With fog early tomorrow, mainly clear skies. With your Somerset 106 forecast, I'm staff meteorologist Megan Mulford. Currently, it's 83 degrees.
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Ella Langley and Choose in Texas. All right, well, can I just say this, that if this was one of us that was in this predicament, we'd get charged with a lot more than a misdemeanor. Nancy Pelosi's husband, Paul, only got charged with a misdemeanor hit and run after smashing into that parked car and then taking off. So ridiculous.

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That's too sweet. All right, well, if you're a Major League Baseball fan, maybe you already heard, but the San Francisco Giants have officially signed Peyton Bonds. He's the nephew of Major League Baseball legend Barry Bonds. You know, the guy who maybe took steroids, maybe didn't. Yeah, he was never actually convicted of doing such things. Anyway, they selected Peyton in the 2026 Major League Baseball Draft.

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3: Somerset 106 weather.
4: Slight chance of thunderstorms this afternoon. Otherwise, sunshine mixed with clouds at times. Daytime highs approaching 83. Northerly winds 8 to 15 miles an hour. Partly cloudy skies with fog in spots. Tonight, lows level off around 60. High temperatures reach up to 82, with fog early tomorrow, mainly clear skies. With your Somerset 106 forecast, I'm staff meteorologist Megan Mulford. Currently, it's 83 degrees.
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2: I'm Ned Pillersdorf. For over 40 years, I've been a lawyer in Prestonsburg for people who couldn't afford one. Minors with black lung, folks fighting for disability, families facing eviction. So when 88-year-old Congressman Hal Rogers casts a deciding vote to slash Medicaid, right here in the poorest district in America, I decided to run against him. His vote slashing Medicaid for our neighbors, it will result in hospitals closing. When you need an emergency room, it might be too far away. And another thing, when Washington proposed paying $1.8 billion to the January 6th rioters, the people who attacked police officers, Hal Rogers actually voted in committee to pay them. Taking health care from working families, rewarding people who beat up police officers, those are not East Kentucky values. I'm Ned Pillersdorf, and I approve this message. Hal Rogers forgot who he works for. I never will.
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It is not perfect in my house. I'm suffering from severe jet lag. I'm Gina. Happy Wednesday. Help me climb over this day, because not only that, but I also feel like my body's still on a boat. Like, I feel like I'm swaying. I haven't been able to shake this feeling since I got back. Have you ever been on a boat, a cruise ship? I mean, you know, you don't realize it. Sometimes when you're in open water, you do get a little woo. But at the end of the day, it was really me coming home that I still feel I'm on the boat. I wish I had a cocktail then. Fun, Jason Derulo and Lorde are coming up next.

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1: This is Pam Thistler Clark. 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
5: Somerset 106 weather.
6: Chance of thunderstorms this afternoon. Otherwise, sunshine mixed with clouds at times. Daytime highs approaching 83. Northerly winds 8 to 15 miles an hour. Partly cloudy skies with fog in spots. Tonight, lows level off around 60. High temperatures reach up to 82. With fog early tomorrow, mainly clear skies. With your Somerset 106 forecast, I'm staff meteorologist Megan Mulford. Currently, it's 84 degrees.
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1: It's Lord with Royals, and I'm Gina, back at it again. Thanks so much for taking us along with you today. So, you know, I've been going through my photos because I caught some pictures of like bald eagles and whales and seals and sea lions and things like that. Interestingly enough, Robert Irwin, you know, the late Steve Irwin's son, says AI is kind of ruining wildlife photography right now because it kind of dilutes what's impressive and makes it hard for people to tell what's real or not. I can tell you this, my friends got a video of a bear. And I was like, yeah, there's no AI mistaking that. It's a real bear. Fortunately, everybody made it out safe. Desiree's up next with You Gotta Be.

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Olivia Dean with Man I Need. And we are on day 3 or 4 of the Jimothy watch, right? Jimothy, that raccoon I talked to you about yesterday in Seattle. It's so recognizable. They're calling it Jimothy. It suffers from short spine syndrome. We talked about this yesterday on the show. Anyway, a lot of people looking for Jimothy, and one person caught a video of Jimothy. So now those are all kind of going viral. Otherwise, you know, other than his short spine syndrome, he's actually healthy. So that's according to experts. So Jimothy, I like his new name. Thompson Twins up next with Hold Me Now.

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7: Lows level off around 60 with fog and spots tonight. Under partly cloudy skies, winds out of the north 5 to 10 miles an hour. Mainly clear skies develop with fog and spots early. Tomorrow, daytime highs approaching 82. Partly cloudy skies with fog and spots. Tomorrow night, lows dip down to about 60. With your Somerset 106 forecast, I'm staff meteorologist Megan Mulford. Right now, 84.
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this will fade eventually. So if our time is running out, day after day, we'll make the mundane a masterpiece. Oh my, my, oh my, my love, I take one look at you, you're taking me out.

Alex Warren and Ordinary, and it seems like another day, another scam, another hack. Now we need to worry about, you know, the milk industry. Milk could be the latest shortage that is going to kind of hit across America. So the billion-dollar company called Fairlife, it's owned by Coca-Cola. They announced earlier this month that they detected some sort of unauthorized access by a third party, potentially throwing their computer systems and all of the support production operations off kilter. So that could mean we are going to have a milk shortage. So get ready for that. No word on how much the milk will raise in price, but hopefully it doesn't last very long. We love our cereal at my house. Alicia Keys up next with Girl on Fire. She's just-

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1: Hey, where you going? 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
7: Level off around 60 with fog and spots tonight under partly cloudy skies. Winds out of the north 5 to 10 miles an hour. Mainly clear skies develop with fog and spots early. Tomorrow, daytime highs approaching 82. Partly cloudy skies with fog and spots. Tomorrow night, lows dip down to about 60. With your Somerset 106 forecast, I'm staff meteorologist Megan Mulford. Right now, 83.
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Harry Styles with As It Was, and it's only day two since I've been back, and so I really haven't had a chance to catch up on my big brother, or, you know, I've been doing laundry and things like that. But, you know, I found it was interesting. The most watched series on Netflix in the last 4 years was Squid Game. Squid Game season two, it came in with 225.4 million viewers. Adolescence was second. Squid Game season three in at number three. And Bridgerton and Stranger Things in and rounding out the top five. Isn't that interesting? That's what everybody's been watching the last 4 years. Lady Gaga, the Backstreet Boys, we've got Benson Boone queued up for you, too.

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1: I'm Ned Pillersdorf. For over 40 years, I've been a lawyer in Prestonsburg for people who couldn't afford one. Minors with black lung, folks fighting for disability, families facing eviction. So when 88-year-old Congressman Hal Rogers cast the deciding vote to slash Medicaid, right here in the poorest district in America, I decided to run against him. His vote slashing Medicaid for our neighbors, it will result in hospitals closing. When you need an emergency room, it might be too far away. And another thing, when Washington proposed paying $1.8 billion to the January 6th rioters, the people who attacked police officers, Hal Rogers actually voted in committee to pay them. Taking health care from working families, rewarding people who beat up police officers, those are not East Kentucky values. I'm Ned Pillersdorf, and I approve this message. Hal Rogers forgot who he works for. I never will.
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Benson Boone with Sorry I'm Here for Someone Else. So you know how we were telling you earlier that, well, gosh, this was a week or so ago, that, you know, Shania Twain was opening up for Harry Styles at all of his London dates. Well, check this out. Evidently, she took her horses on the road with her, even across the sea, and brought her horses and then took them out on a tour of London. Isn't that cool? Of course, the trainers were there and everybody else, but I didn't realize. I wonder if that's hard on a horse to be transported across the, you know, globe like that. Isn't it? I would think. The time change gets everybody. It certainly got me. Glass Animals up next with Heat Waves.

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1: Somerset 106 weather.
4: Level off around 60 with fog and spots tonight under partly cloudy skies. Winds out of the north 5 to 10 miles an hour. Mainly clear skies develop with fog and spots early.

0: Tomorrow, daytime highs approaching 82. Partly cloudy skies with fog and spots. Tomorrow night, lows dip down to about 60. With your Somerset 106 forecast, I'm staff meteorologist Megan Mulford. Right now, 83.
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I'm a believer that I'm going to get back to working out. I know I've been taking the last couple of days just to try to catch up from my vacation. But then I'll get back to my walks and everything like that. Are you a fast walker or a slow walker? So new results came out. A recent survey found 7% of people consider themselves very fast walkers. 29% said they're somewhat fast. 43% said they're about average. 12% said slow, and 5% said very slow. So I guess it just depends on what you're doing. You know what I mean? Zed, Maren, Morrison Gray, we do music here, and The Middle kicks everything off next.

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7: Level off around 60 with fog and spots tonight under partly cloudy skies. Winds out of the north 5 to 10 miles an hour. Mainly clear skies develop with fog and spots early. Tomorrow, daytime highs approaching 82. Partly cloudy skies with fog and spots. Tomorrow night, lows dip down to about 60. With your Somerset 106 forecast, I'm staff meteorologist Megan Mulford. Right now, 83.
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Let's talk all things country while we're here, because you know that hot Ella Langley song that we've been playing, Choosing Texas, in at number one for the Billboard Hot 100 for the 14th week now. It's now tied Mariah Carey's We Belong Together and Whitney Houston's I Will Always Love You. So I'm just saying, two more weeks and I think she's got a beat. Ella Langley, she did suffer a little wardrobe malfunction last Saturday, but she played through it during and threw on a Ravens jersey. So there was that. Good on her. She's so cute. Seal, Toto, and Olivia Dean all coming up next.

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1: This is Pam Fitzgerald-Clark. 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
2: This is Officer Theodore Wax with the Somerset Police Department. 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

That 27-year-old sure does pack a punch, doesn't she? Olivia Dean, right? Tell you what. Not for nothing, Olivia Dean is on the road. She's got several concerts coming up here in the coming days, like in Denver and in Utah. And then she's actually, I think through August, she's on the road. So if you've never seen Olivia Dean and you want to check her out, maybe you should Google and see if you can't find tickets. It's always fun to fly away to see a show. The Weeknd up next with Blinding Lights.

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3: Level off around 60 with fog and spots tonight under partly cloudy skies. Winds out of the north 5 to 10 miles an hour. Mainly clear skies develop with fog and spots early. Tomorrow, daytime highs approaching 82. Partly cloudy skies with fog and spots. Tomorrow night, lows dip down to about 60. With your Somerset 106 forecast, I'm staff meteorologist Megan Mulford. Right now, it's 80 degrees.
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girls like me took a train ride in Skagway, Alaska. Let's talk about this because our You Just Can't Fix Stupid segment is all about a train ride. Except this one, I had my clothes on. 37-year-old guy from Arizona was arrested after being found naked on top of a moving Union Pacific locomotive. The guy is now facing, he admitted he was drinking alcohol before the incident. So he was arrested on felony and misdemeanor charges because, well, you know what that caused? It caused a huge traffic snafu and the train horns and revving the engines. It was really big time stuff. I don't know if you caught that story or not, but don't get on a moving train naked and expect to get off, you know, in not in handcuffs. On the way, Rihanna's up next with We Found Love.

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1: Hey, where you going? 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
2: Listen to the current Somerset area forecast by calling the Fort Broadcasting 24/7 weather line at 606-678-8100. Get the forecast and high and low temperatures for today and tomorrow. Just call 606-678-8100.
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6: Level off around 60 with fog and spots tonight under partly cloudy skies. Winds out of the north 5 to 10 miles an hour. Mainly clear skies develop with fog and spots early. Tomorrow, daytime highs approaching 82. Partly cloudy skies with fog and spots. Tomorrow night, lows dip down to about 60. With your Somerset 106 forecast, I'm staff meteorologist Megan Mulford. Right now, it's 80 degrees.
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It's golden. It's Huntrix right there with Audrey Nuna and Ray Emmy and EJ. Listen, not for nothing, if you love cats, you're not alone. PetSmart actually just did this really cool little, survey listing the top 25 cat loving cities. Believe it or not, Lexington, Kentucky came in at number one, Mount Juliet, Tennessee, and Spokane, Washington in at number three. Other places that made the list were Clarksville, Tennessee, Fairless Hills, Pennsylvania, and Alhambra, California. So now we know those cities love their cats. On the way, Christina Aguilera, we've got REO Speedwagon queued up and Go DA2.

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somebody that I used to know. It's Gautier. And Pam just sent in a message and said, well, what about dog loving cities? Okay, Pam, I got you. Because you're right. PetSmart did the same thing with dog loving cities. And the top four went to Midland, Texas, Bloomington, Illinois, Florence, Kentucky, and Lexington, Kentucky. So again, Lexington making the list for both cats and dogs. There you go, Pam. I'm glad I could hook you up. I'm going to hook everybody up with a little Prince next.

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3: Level off around 60 with fog and spots tonight under partly cloudy skies. Winds out of the north 5 to 10 miles an hour. Mainly clear skies develop with fog and spots early. Tomorrow, daytime highs approaching 82. Partly cloudy skies with fog and spots. Tomorrow night, lows dip down to about 60. With your Somerset 106 forecast, I'm staff meteorologist Megan Mulford. Right now, it's 80 degrees.
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Oh my gosh, this story is going to make you tear up for reals, for reals. All right. I'm Gina. Happy Wednesday. We're almost over it together. A 73-year-old guy named Dave Whitlow. He's spent the last 8 years volunteering as a cuddler in the NICU at the Children's Hospital in Richmond, Virginia, right? So Dave goes in a couple days a week and he comforts and he cares for critically ill babies. And before holding them, he learns all about their condition. He keeps an close eye on their monitors and treating every cuddle very carefully. He always whispers the same thing to every child. He says, grow strong, grow smart, and grow kind. Isn't he something? Good on Dave Whitlow. On the way, Madonna, we've got Lewis Capaldi, and Lady Gaga kicks everything off next.

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5: Somerset 106 weather.
6: Level off around 60 with fog and spots tonight under partly cloudy skies. Winds out of the north 5 to 10 miles an hour. Mainly clear skies develop with fog and spots early. Tomorrow, daytime highs approaching 82. Partly cloudy skies with fog and spots. Tomorrow night, lows dip down to about 60. With your Somerset 106 forecast, I'm staff meteorologist Megan Mulford. Right now, it's 80 degrees.
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Someone you loved, and we all love our viral videos, right? Every day there seems to be something new. I don't know if you saw the one, the rap about the parrot and the ferret sharing a carrot in Paris. Did you see that? Put this in. Rap about parrot and ferret sharing a carrot. It should be the first thing that comes up. You'll shake your head too. Jonas Brothers around the corner with Only Human next.

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2: 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Get the forecast and high and low temperatures for today and tomorrow. Just call 606-678-8100.
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We did it. This Wednesday was unstoppable, and so was our climb. But we made it together. And now I'm out the door. Going to leave you back inside the music here with Ed Sheeran and Shape of You. Have a great rest of your Wednesday. 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
3: Somerset 106 weather.
4: Level off around 60 with fog and spots tonight. Under partly cloudy skies, winds out of the north 5 to 10 miles an hour. Mainly clear skies develop with fog and spots early. Tomorrow, highs level off around 82. Lows dip down to about 60 with fog and spots tomorrow night. Partly cloudy skies. With your Somerset 106 forecast, I'm staff meteorologist Megan Mulford. Right now, it's 79 degrees.
0: Your perfect music mix on Somerset 106.